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0: Shoreline Classics weather. A few clouds this evening, low of 18. Sunny tomorrow morning, high of 26. Cloudy periods tomorrow evening, low of 17. Mix of sun and cloud Monday, 40% chance of showers, high of 29. For your long-range weather forecast, visit shorelineclassicsfm.com.
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0: Rogue construction season is back. Orange cones, one lane traffic, and that guy holding the slow sign with way too much power.
2: Hey, Burge, good news. While traffic stopped, I can finally show everyone my summer dance routine.
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0: Shoreline Classics weather. A few clouds this evening, low of 18. Sunny tomorrow morning, high of 26. Cloudy periods tomorrow evening, low of 17. Mix of sun and cloud Monday, 40% chance of showers, high of 29. For your long-range weather forecast, visit shorelineclassicsfm.com.
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0: Shoreline Classics weather. A few clouds this evening, low of 18. Sunny tomorrow morning, high of 26. Cloudy periods tomorrow evening, low of 17. Mix of sun and cloud Monday, 40% chance of showers, high of 29. For your long-range weather forecast, visit shorelineclassicsfm.com.
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0: Rogue construction season is back. Orange cones, one lane traffic, and that guy holding the slow sign with way too much power.
2: Hey, Burge, good news. While traffic stopped, I can finally show everyone my summer dance routine.
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'80s, '90s, early 2000s, every long weekend Friday.

0: Shoreline Classics weather. A few clouds this evening, low of 18. Sunny tomorrow morning, high of 26. Cloudy periods tomorrow evening, low of 17. Mix of sun and cloud Monday, 40% chance of showers, high of 29. For your long-range weather forecast, visit shorelineclassicsfm.com.
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0: Shoreline Classics weather. A few clouds this evening, low of 18. Sunny tomorrow morning, high of 26. Cloudy periods tomorrow evening, low of 17. Mix of sun and cloud Monday, 40% chance of showers, high of 29. For your long-range weather forecast, visit ShorelineClassicsFM.com.
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0: Shoreline Classics weather. Mainly sunny this morning. Fog patches dissipating. High of 28, feeling 32 with Humidex. UV index low. Partly cloudy this evening, becoming clear. Low of 16. Sunny tomorrow morning, high of 29. Clear tomorrow evening, low of 21. Sunny Tuesday, high of 31. For your long-range weather forecast, visit shorelineclassicsfm.com.
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0: Shoreline Classics weather. Mainly sunny this morning. Fog patches dissipating. High of 28, feeling 32 with Humidex. UV index low. Partly cloudy this evening, becoming clear. Low of 16. Sunny tomorrow morning, high of 29. Clear tomorrow evening, low of 21. Sunny Tuesday, high of 31. For your long-range weather forecast, visit shorelineclassicsfm.com.
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0: Shoreline Classics weather. Mainly sunny this morning. Fog patches dissipating. High of 28, feeling 32 with Humidex. UV index low. Partly cloudy this evening, becoming clear. Low of 16. Sunny tomorrow morning, high of 29. Clear tomorrow evening, low of 21. Sunny Tuesday, high of 31. For your long-range weather forecast, visit shorelineclassicsfm.com.
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0: Shoreline Classics weather. Mainly sunny this morning. Fog patches dissipating. High of 28, feeling 32 with Humidex. UV index low. Partly cloudy this evening, becoming clear. Low of 16. Sunny tomorrow morning, high of 29. Clear tomorrow evening, low of 21. Sunny Tuesday, high of 31. For your long-range weather forecast, visit shorelineclassicsfm.com.
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0: Shoreline Classics weather. Mainly sunny this morning. Fog patches dissipating. High of 28, feeling 32 with Humidex. UV index low. Partly cloudy this evening, becoming clear. Low of 16. Sunny tomorrow morning, high of 29. Clear tomorrow evening, low of 21. Sunny Tuesday, high of 31. For your long-range weather forecast, visit ShorelineClassicsFM.com.
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0: Rogue construction season is back. Orange cones, one lane traffic, and that guy holding the slow sign with way too much power.
2: 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While traffic stopped, I can finally show everyone my summer dance routine.
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0: is back, and so is Jared Kiso and the crew from Shoresy.
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2: Shoreline Classics weather. Mainly sunny this morning. Fog patches dissipating. High of 28, feeling 32 with Humidex. UV index low. Partly cloudy this evening, becoming clear. Low of 16. Sunny tomorrow morning, high of 29. Clear tomorrow evening, low of 21. Sunny Tuesday, high of 31. For your long-range weather forecast, visit shorelineclassicsfm.com.
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3: Shoreline Classics weather. Mainly sunny this morning. Fog patches dissipating. High of 28, feeling 32 with Humidex. UV index low. Partly cloudy this evening, becoming clear. Low of 16. Sunny tomorrow morning, high of 29. Clear tomorrow evening, low of 21. Sunny Tuesday, high of 31. For your long-range weather forecast, visit ShorelineClassicsFM.com.
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0: Shoreline Classics weather. Mainly sunny this morning. Fog patches dissipating. High of 28, feeling 32 with Humidex. UV index low. Partly cloudy this evening, becoming clear. Low of 16. Sunny tomorrow morning, high of 29. Clear tomorrow evening, low of 21. Sunny Tuesday, high of 31. For your long-range weather forecast, visit shorelineclassicsfm.com.
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1: Hey, I hate to break it to you, but the 2000s are classic now. Yeah, do the math. That means your favorite jams now belong in the classics bin.
0: Feeling ancient yet? Don't worry. Your Bowtie Buddies got the throwbacks to make you feel timeless. Shoreline Classics, where even the 2000s are vintage now.

used to see on every TV. 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Accusations that you tried to deny.

0: wrapping up with the one and only Who on our Acoustic Sunday. As you know, many guitarists will sometimes, for effect, smash their guitar after an incredible guitar solo. Roger Daltrey said he's only done that once and still regrets it.
1: Well, actually, I've only ever smashed one guitar. I don't know why. Just a thing came over me. I don't know. There was just something. It was in Australia, and I've always regretted it. That was like killing the wife.
0: Roger Daltrey from The Who on his guitar playing. We're going to keep those guitars intact and bring you some more Who as the spotlight shines this hour on the legendary Who on our Acoustic Sunday.
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1: Shoreline Classics weather, mainly sunny this morning, fog patches dissipating, high of 28, feeling 32 with Humidex, UV index low. Partly cloudy this evening, becoming clear, low of 16. Sunny tomorrow morning, high of 29. Clear tomorrow evening, low of 21. Sunny Tuesday, high of 31. For your long-range weather forecast, visit shorelineclassicsfm.com.
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0: wrapping up with The Who on our Acoustic Sunday. Roger Daltrey and Pete Townsend first started performing together in a band that was called The Detours. And then after one of the band members quit, they moved Daltrey up to the lead vocals. And then realized later that there was another band that had the same name, The Detours, so they needed a new name. And thanks to Pete Townsend's roommate, Richard Barnes, he came up with the band name The Who, and it stuck. Not long after the name change, drummer Doug Sandham was replaced by another drummer named Keith Moon, and the rest is history for The Who. We've got more music coming up on our Acoustic Sunday.
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0: Shoreline Classics weather. Mainly sunny this morning. Fog patches dissipating. High of 28, feeling 32 with Humidex. UV index low. Partly cloudy this evening, becoming clear. Low of 16. Sunny tomorrow morning, high of 29. Clear tomorrow evening, low of 21. Sunny Tuesday, high of 31. For your long-range weather forecast, visit shorelineclassicsfm.com.
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0: Considered one of the most influential rock and roll bands of the 20th century, that's The Who. And their appearances at Monterey and Woodstock helped them gain the reputation as one of the greatest live rock acts ever. The band has sold over 100 million records worldwide. Some of the things the band has brought to rock and roll, from the power chord to the windmill strum and the use of non-musical instrument noise such as feedback, has influenced bands around the world. Pink Floyd started using the feedback style from their early shows in the 1960s, inspired by The Who. Shortly after arriving in London in 1966, Jimi Hendrix visited Marshall's Music Shop demanding an amp setup just like Pete Townsend's. And Paul McCartney said, "When it comes to The Who, they are the most exciting thing around." The Who, remembering their legacy and their music on our Acoustic Sunday.
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0: 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We've got more classic hits coming up after we take a look at today's weather.
1: Shoreline Classics weather. Mainly sunny this morning. Fog patches dissipating. High of 28, feeling 32 with humidex. UV index low. Partly cloudy this evening, becoming clear. Low of 16. Sunny tomorrow morning, high of 29. Clear tomorrow evening, low of 21. Sunny Tuesday, high of 31. For your long-range weather forecast, visit shorelineclassicsfm.com.
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2: Rogue construction season is back. Orange cones, one-lane traffic, and that guy holding the slow sign with way too much power.
4: Hey, Burge, good news. While traffic stopped, I can finally show everyone my summer dance routine.
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1: Wrapping up with Led Zeppelin on our Acoustic Sunday. Jimmy Page sat down and talked about the remastering of the music of Led Zeppelin and had this to say on The Tonight Show when it came to his music and giving people another sound that they might not have been used to compared to vinyl.
2: What it entails, it was remastering the catalogue. When these things were originally done, they were done for vinyl. And then they were remastered about 20 years ago for CD market. But now there's a re-emerging vinyl market and CDs and digital online. So the whole lot of all of these original albums has been, you know, remastered for all of those different media, if you like. But at the same time, I thought, well, other people have done this. Other people have remastered their catalogue. So let's see what we can do to make it, like, really special.
1: And they did. More of Zeppelin and the remastered songs from the band coming up as our Acoustic Sunday rolls on.
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7: Paul Henderson had held the hot hand throughout the 1972 Summit Series, but not even he could predict he would score the biggest goal in Canadian sports history.
8: But here's a shot! Henderson made a wild step worth fell. Here's another shot! Fight for the score! Henderson has scored for Canada! Henderson.
7: The photo a masterpiece, the goal legendary. Canada had beaten the Soviets, and it seems to be a goal Canadians can watch over and over again. Henderson had been remarkable during the whole series, scoring 7 goals in 8 games. And while his goal in 72 is what most people remember, we shouldn't forget that Henderson had an extremely successful NHL career, which spanned 13 seasons. A longtime Etobicoke resident, Paul will always be a part of Canada's history.
9: Happy Canada Day from the law firm of Ottawell, Lynn, Frook, and Mullen in Kincardine and Goderich. We take care of the details.
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1: Shoreline Classics weather, mainly sunny this morning, fog patches dissipating, high of 28, feeling 32 with Humidex, UV index low. Partly cloudy this evening, becoming clear, low of 16. Sunny tomorrow morning, high of 29. Clear tomorrow evening, low of 21. Sunny Tuesday, high of 31. For your long-range weather forecast, visit ShorelineClassicsFM.com.
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0: You're listening to our Acoustic Sunday, wrapping up another set of music there with our spotlight feature on Led Zeppelin. We talked about the remastering of the band's albums. Jimmy Page talks about digitalized music and how he's not a fan.
1: There's jiggery-pokery that goes on. If you want to look at the... It's reviewing the situation of how things are being listened to and actually approach each different thing, like the vinyl, or the CDs, or the digital downloads, all separately, so you make sure that everything... It's not just one size fits all here. The MP3 was the one that was most annoying for me, and I just wanted to make sure that in the other formats, you could get the best possible information on them, so you could hear the... You could hear the transience of things. You could hear the depth. Originally, when these things were done, they were mixed in stereo with a sort of like a depth of field to them, so and have everything in focus. So it's a big landscape. To have it squashed down like that, good for the camera, is just not necessarily how it was intended to be.
0: Led Zeppelin's Jimmy Page talking about the MP3 format that he's not a fan of. Well, if you're a fan of Led Zeppelin, you've come to the right place. We've got more of their music coming up on our Acoustic Sunday.
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1: Shoreline Classics weather, mainly sunny this morning, fog patches dissipating, high of 28, feeling 32 with humidex, UV index low. Partly cloudy this evening, becoming clear, low of 16. Sunny tomorrow morning, high of 29. Clear tomorrow evening, low of 21. Sunny Tuesday, high of 31. For your long-range weather forecast, visit shorelineclassicsfm.com.
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0: wrapping up with the legendary Led Zeppelin on our Acoustic Sunday. There's always been conversation about the band's breakup and their reuniting. Jimmy Page talks a little bit about why the band did break up after John Bonham's death.
1: The fact was that, you know, we had the records out, and when and then we put the songs into the set. And that was just it was almost like another beginning for the second wind for the songs, because they were changing every night with the improvisation we were putting in. And there was no way with the amount of work and mutation that had gone on with those songs that we could say to another drummer, well, can you learn this right. bit and learn that bit? It just wouldn't work.
0: The legendary Led Zeppelin and Jimmy Page on his thoughts when John Bonham died and why the band needed to break up. We've got more of our Acoustic Sunday coming up.
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2: Shoreline Classics weather. Partly cloudy this evening, becoming clear, low of 16. Sunny tomorrow morning, high of 29. Clear tomorrow evening, low of 21. Sunny Tuesday, high of 31. For your long-range weather forecast, visit shorelineclassicsfm.com.
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cruising the coast from Goderich to Port Elgin. 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
4: Paul Henderson had held the hot hand throughout the 1972 Summit Series, but not even he could predict he would score the biggest goal in Canadian sports history.
5: But here's a shot. Henderson made a wild step towards Bell. Here's another shot. Fight by the score. Henderson has scored for Canada.
4: The photo a masterpiece, the goal legendary. Canada had beaten the Soviets, and it seems to be a goal Canadians can watch over and over again. Henderson had been remarkable during the whole series, scoring 7 goals in 8 games. And while his goal in 72 is what most people remember, we shouldn't forget that Henderson had an extremely successful NHL career, which spanned 13 seasons. A longtime Etobicoke resident, Paul will always be a part of Canada's history.
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7: Shoreline Classics weather. Partly cloudy this evening, becoming clear, low of 16. Sunny tomorrow morning, high of 29. Clear tomorrow evening, low of 21. Sunny Tuesday, high of 31. For your long-range weather forecast, visit shorelineclassicsfm.com.
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0: everyone. It's Lisa Thompson, your member of Provincial Parliament for the amazing riding of Huron-Bruce. 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
6: Shoreline Classics weather. Partly cloudy this evening, becoming clear, low of 16. Sunny tomorrow morning, high of 29. Clear tomorrow evening, low of 21. Sunny Tuesday, high of 31. For your long-range weather forecast, visit ShorelineClassicsFM.com.
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4: Shoreline Classics weather. Partly cloudy this evening, becoming clear, low of 16. Sunny tomorrow morning, high of 29. Clear tomorrow evening, low of 21. Sunny Tuesday, high of 31. For your long-range weather forecast, visit shorelineclassicsfm.com.
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3: Shoreline Classics weather. Partly cloudy this evening, becoming clear, low of 16. Sunny tomorrow morning, high of 29. Clear tomorrow evening, low of 21. Sunny Tuesday, high of 31. For your long-range weather forecast, visit ShorelineClassicsFM.com.
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the sun goes down, Shoreline Classics turns it all the way up. From the 80s to the early 2000s, the dance floor never stops. Old School Dance Party, 9 to 11, only on

0: is back, and so is Jared Kiso and the crew from Shoresy.
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0: Happy Canada Day, everyone. 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
6: Shoreline Classics weather. Partly cloudy this evening, becoming clear, low of 16. Sunny tomorrow morning, high of 29. Clear tomorrow evening, low of 21. Sunny Tuesday, high of 31. For your long-range weather forecast, visit shorelineclassicsfm.com.
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2: Saturday, July 4th, head out to Highway 6 south of Arney for a live auction sale of the estate of Doug Evely starting at 10 a.m. Auction consisting of a full line of farm equipment. 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
7: Shoreline Classics weather. Partly cloudy this evening, becoming clear, low of 16. Sunny tomorrow morning, high of 29. Clear tomorrow evening, low of 21. Sunny Tuesday, high of 31. For your long-range weather forecast, visit shorelineclassicsfm.com.
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0: Shoreline Classics weather. Partly cloudy this evening, becoming clear, low of 16. Sunny tomorrow morning, high of 29. Clear tomorrow evening, low of 21. Sunny Tuesday, high of 31. For your long-range weather forecast, visit shorelineclassicsfm.com.
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0: 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Timeless, tried, and true.